place for us. 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Peace and quiet, open air. Wait for us somewhere. And there's a time for us. A somewhere, a time for us.

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1: Remember when you ran away and I got on my knees and begged you not to leave because I go berserk? Well, you left me anyhow, and then the days got worse and worse, and now you see I've gone completely out of my mind. And they're coming to take me away, haha.

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I heard you laugh. 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But now you know I'm utterly mad. 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

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They'll find you yet. And when they do, they'll put you in the ASPCA, you mangy mutt. And they're coming to take me away, ha ha. They're coming to take me away, ho ho, hee hee, ha ha, to the funny farm.

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1: I remember my first love affair. Somehow or another the whole darn thing went wrong. But my mama had some great advice, so I thought I'd put it in the words of this song.

0: to your ranch, I saw you all in half. And then he grabbed her.
1: Help, he grabbed me, help!
0: He tied her up.
1: Help, he's tied me up!
0: He turned on the bus.
1: He turned on the bus. Help, help, help!

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0: And then he grabbed
2: it. Help, he grabbed.
0: He tied.

0: 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And then he grabbed her.
1: Help, he's grabbing me again.
0: He tied her up.
1: He'll go get tied me up.
0: He threw her on the railroad tracks.
1: He's throwing me on the railroad tracks.
0: The train started coming.
1: Oh, here goes the train. Help.

0: Listen, does this sound familiar? You wake up every morning, go to school every day, spend your nights on the corner, just passing time away. Your life is so lonely, like a child without a toy. Then a miracle, a boy. And that's called glad. Now my mom is a good mom, and she loves me with all her heart. But she said I was too young to be in love, and the boy and I would have to part. And no matter how I ranted and raved, I screamed, I pleaded, I cried. She told me it was not really love, but only my girlish pride. And that's called bad.
1: Never go home anymore.
0: Now if that's happened to you, don't let this. I packed my clothes and left home that night. Though she begged me to stay, I was sure I was right. And you know something funny? I forgot that boy right away. Instead, I remember being tucked in bed and hearing my mama say,

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1: Toute la musique d'une époque inoubliable.

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1: 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There's a thousand pretty women waiting out there. They're all living the devil may care, and I am just a devil with love to spare. So viva Las Vegas, viva Las Vegas. How I wish that there were more than the 24 hours in the day. Even if there were 40 more, I wouldn't sleep a minute away. Oh, there's blackjack and poker and the roulette wheel, a fortune won and lost on every

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I'm gonna give it everything I've got. Lady luck, please let the dice stay hot. Let me shoot a seven with every shot. Viva Las Vegas.

On the 14th of October, very early in the morning, the results of a crime were found in the stables of Le Père Choupon. The old man had discovered, to his absolute dismay, the dislocated body of Elizabeth Dumoutier. So, the police was called in. I was handed the inquiry. Upon arriving on the scene, some photographs were shot. A couple of small-time journalists were raising their fist among the crowd, shouting,

all things seemed unreal, well, it soon became quite clear that Austin, the author of this crime, needed swift.

0: subject led experts to conclude Austin had been the victim of a strange case of split personality. The trial neared its end, and though the facts had been exposed, the crowd still wanted blood, for they were in for a big surprise.
1: La coupe.

0: café.
1: Vinyle café, où la musique se savoure pleinement.
0: Vinyle café.
2: I've heard people say that too much of anything is not good for you, baby. But I don't know about that. As many times as we've loved and we've shared love and made love, it doesn't seem to me like it's enough. It's just not enough, baby.

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0: café où la musique se savoure pleinement.
1: Hey, what's up, man?
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1: This is a big party, man. Yeah,